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3: Cloudy skies as we go throughout the evening, overnight lows in the upper 60s, then partly cloudy on Wednesday with temperatures near 87 degrees. With your WECO weather, this is Amber Moore.
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3: Cloudy skies as we go throughout the evening, overnight lows in the upper 60s. Then partly cloudy on Wednesday with temperatures near 87 degrees. With your WECO Weather, this is Amber Moore.

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7: Cloudy skies as we go throughout the evening, overnight lows in the upper 60s. Then partly cloudy on Wednesday with temperatures near 87 degrees. With your WECO Weather, this is Amber Moore.

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I just rolled my eyes and I said, Daddy, I know. I'm 15, I ain't green like some old 10-year-old.

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1: ABC News, I'm Dave Packer. U.S. Central Command launched retaliatory strikes on Iran following the downing of an Apache helicopter near the Strait of Hormuz, calling the move self-defense strikes. That was answered by Iranian missiles and drones, says a U.S. official, which were nearly all shot down. ABC News National Security and Defense Analyst Mick Mulroy tells us that he fears this conflict could escalate things really bad.
2: This could kick off the whole war again, and the United States has all the assets in place to do so. But I also think it's clear the United States does not want to see that happen. The White House wants to see a ceasefire agreement.
1: Primaries in four states. ABC News projecting Graham Plattner is the winner of Maine's Democratic Senate primary and South Carolina's first congressional district primary. ABC News projects Jenny Costa Honeycutt and Mark Smith will advance to a runoff. The Carolina Hurricanes bested the Vegas Golden Knights in Game 4 of the Stanley Cup Finals Tuesday. This is ABC News.
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9: Mostly cloudy skies with temperatures in the 70s to start our Wednesday morning. Partly cloudy as we go through the afternoon. There is a possibility of a stray shower or thunderstorm. Highs topping out near 87 degrees. A few clouds from time to time throughout the evening, overnight lows in the upper 60s. Then sunshine in the forecast for Thursday with highs near 90 degrees. With your WECO weather, this is Amber Moore.
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That is Justin Moore's Grandpa. 101.3 WECO, now 641. It is 19 before 7 o'clock on your Wednesday morning. It is June 10th of 2026. It is a mostly cloudy day, but not too bad. And looks like it's going to be a pretty decent day today. We're starting out right around 70 degrees once again today. Going to top out in the 80s. Not that much of a chance of rain today as we've had in the past, which is a good thing. So we're looking forward to a pretty nice day today. And in fact, it just dropped to 69 here. But going to be topping out in the mid to upper 80s. Going to be about 90 for your Thursday. But looks like Thursday is going to be a really nice sunny day. Rain returns on Friday, but it's kind of scattered kind of thing. And Saturday looks pretty good as well. So the weather forecast has improved. And Amber Moore has a complete check of that weather coming up at the top of the hour, so hang out for that. Got local news as well. Darnell Bakery Birthday Club at 7:20. And today, your chance to score a family four.

0: one-man band, Old Dominion, from 101.3 WECO. It's 7 away from 7 o'clock on your Wednesday morning. It is June 10th of 2026. It is a mostly cloudy day for now, but we are expecting sunshine to return later on today. Ought to be a nice day. In fact, your Thursday looking even better. Rain does return briefly for Friday, and then Saturday clears back up. So the weather forecast has improved as far as no rain is concerned. But we still have a chance of rain. Don't forget that. Got your complete forecast coming up at the top of the hour. Goose Lindsay has local news, and ABC has national news. We have the Darnell Bakery Birthday Club at 7:20. And again today, your chance to score a four-pack, no less, of passes to Lake Winnie. It includes unlimited rides and even admission to the Soakie Water Park right next door. And just pay attention in class. It could be something we talk about. It'll be multiple choice, and it's coming up on 7:40 Trivia. But right now, I'm not sure if he's ever been to Lake Winnie, but he'd like to go. It is the Golden Egg Newsman, Goose Loose Lips Lindsay.
1: Lake Winnie, I think it was 1989.
0: Oh, okay.
1: It might have been 1990, but
0: you're just
1: 88.
0: You were a young thing. You hadn't even started working Taco Bell yet.
1: Yeah. Well, I may have.
0: You may have been at Taco Bell.
1: It was in that era.
0: Okay.
1: But let me say this. Lake Winnie, I may need to go tomorrow.
0: Why is that?
1: I seen on the forecast a 9. As the first number of the temperature tomorrow.
0: Oh.
1: And I said,
0: soak your water park.
1: Yeah.
0: Yeah. That way you can cool off and still ride the rides and get the breeze in your face.
1: I don't even need any rides. I'm just going and soaking up some cool
0: You go water. Up to the gate and say, here's my tickets, but where's the soak your water park?
1: Now, if I don't win the tickets, I may just go to Frozen Head and sit in that little swimming hole.
0: Oh, okay. It's really usually very cold, but probably won't be that cold.
1: It is cold. I mean, I hadn't probably been there in 20 years in that little swimming hole.
0: There's a lot of churches that baptize people.
1: Yeah.
0: It's a
1: great little place.
0: Yeah.
1: So.
0: And a lot of other places around, too.
1: Yeah.
0: Clear Creek down at Lily Bridge.
1: Shoot,
0: I grew up swimming.
1: Just head down to the Emory right there in Oakdale.
0: You can do that. So. No problem. You could go to a Muddy River. You know, I guess that's part of the Emory River right there at Montgomery Road, the bridge it goes across.
1: Yeah,
0: we used to go down there and go fishing mostly and camping down in that area, but we didn't really swim much.
1: Because you learned how to fish.
0: I learned how to fish.
1: So
0: it was more than just fishing.
1: It was like the Chattahoochee.
0: Yeah, that's right.
1: Learned who I was.
0: And you every now and then you see an eel ease by, or you'd see a snapping turtle in there or something like that. So it's kind of the kind of water you're kind of afraid to get in because there were other varmints in there that probably could make you have a bad day.
1: Yeah.
0: But there's a lot of catfish to catch.
1: I was going to say, yeah,
0: and bottom feeding catfish. You get them for sure. All right, what was going on in local news?
1: Well, let's see, local news. Okay, apparently we're looking out for screw worms.
0: Oh.
1: I don't really know what they are, but they're an invasive pest, and they're coming from Mexico across the border. We found some in Texas, so we're telling you what to do to be on the lookout.
0: Well, I've got enough moles in the yard to take care of them.
1: Okay, so we got that. The THP has won an award for something. We'll tell you about that. And then American Red Cross always needing blood, and they're still needing some. So
0: she had some to get some.
1: And honestly, there could be more news out there, but I haven't been able to check my internet.
0: Oh, well, we've got a little issue here. It's on again, off again.
1: And
0: It's on right now because what I looked up like 30 minutes ago just now popped up.
1: Okay, so.
0: All right. News, weather, more top of the hour, birthday club, and your chance to win Lake Winnie passes all coming up here on the Early Bird Morning Show for this June 10th of 2026. Cloudy and 69 degrees.
2: 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And that's the kind of love that is going to stay with you.
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2: Following the U.S. Department of Agriculture's announcement that a confirmed case of New World's screwworm was detected in Savala County, Texas, the Tennessee Department of Agriculture is taking steps to protect livestock from the potential spread of this invasive pest. The state veterinarian has instituted a temporary order implementing more stringent requirements for warm-blooded animals moving out of infested areas into Tennessee. If you are a livestock owner, producer, veterinarian, or interact with wildlife, inspect animals regularly, especially any wounds, tick bite sites, dehorning or ear tagging areas, or orifices for signs of infestation. Limit the movement of animals that may have been exposed, especially if traveling near the U.S.-Mexico border region or through areas with confirmed cases. If you suspect NWS, contact the state veterinarian's office at 615-837-5120. The American Red Cross has an urgent need for donors and is counting on people to act now and book a time to give life-saving blood or platelets. Donors of all blood types are essential in keeping the blood supply strong enough to withstand summer challenges. 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The Tennessee Department of Safety and Homeland Security has announced the Tennessee Highway Patrol has been awarded its fifth accreditation award by the Tennessee Association of Chiefs of Police. The award reflects THP's sustained commitment to meeting and exceeding all established standards, including newly adopted and amended requirements set forth by the Professional Standards Committee. The Tennessee Highway Patrol's accreditation underscores the agency's ongoing commitment to delivering exemplary law enforcement services statewide. For WECO News, this is Goose Lindsay.
3: ABC News, I'm Sherry Preston. American forces striking back at Iran after an Iranian drone hit a U.S. Army Apache helicopter, sending it down near the Strait of Hormuz. ABC's Jonathan Carl speaking with the president as the U.S. attacks were announced.
4: He does not see this as the beginning of a major new offensive against the Iranians. This is a response to what they did with our helicopter last night, the president told me, and I believe the response should be very strong, very powerful, and that's what this is.
3: Iran firing attacks at Bahrain, Jordan, and Kuwait all shot down. ABC News now projecting Republican Steve Hilton will square off against Democrat Javier Becerra in the race for governor in California. Despite recent controversies, Democrat Graham Plattner projected to win the nomination in the Senate race in Maine against incumbent Susan Collins. A Texas teenager has been convicted of killing a fellow high schooler at a track meet, sentenced to 35 years. This is ABC News.
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0: that's the way it was in Jenny Gerson's day. I can't hit the countertop and say you liked it, you loved it, because there's just nothing to indicate that she's paid any dues.
1: You don't get to say it. The internet's down. I mean, it's a rough morning.
0: That's
1: so far.
0: Right. So let's just repeat the local names and move on. How about that?
1: Okay.
0: So those are the famous names. All right, here we go. Rhea Channing Slavin at number one. Angelica Williams, number two. Robica Williams at number three. Tim Stillman at number four. Tom Stillman at number five. Brandon Grimes, six. Junior McPherson, seven. Philip Huckabee, eight. Laura Gunner, nine. Wyatt Birds, 10. Lisa Fisher, 11. And Keith Hamby is in at number 12. No phones are ringing, so get the bingo cage spinning up over there. Here comes your drum roll. Let's find out who wins our DWBC.
2: Number 11.
0: Number 11 be Lisa Fisher of Oakdale. A dinger for you to be a good round of applause. You just won a nice birthday cake, courtesy of Darnell's IGA and Bakery in Wartburg. They're already lettered up. They got happy birthday on them. You can choose your color, your flavor, and they'll even put your name on it if you wait long enough after they serve up some chicken. Maybe you should order some chicken or whatever they've got going on in the buffet there, because it's really good stuff.
1: You know, and I'll say this, too. I mean, they've got this birthday thing down pat because the cakes are right next to the ice cream.
0: That's exactly right. And right next to the deli where they're making all that chicken and meatloaf and stuff.
1: Yeah. Today might even be meatloaf special. Yeah. You never know.
0: You ease over there, you get hungry, and so you're waiting for your food, and you look around, and there's some delicious cakes and all kinds of bakery goods and ice cream right there. So you're going to put it in your buggy.
1: Yeah.
0: That's all there is to it.
1: I mean,
0: it's marketing. They're very smart.
1: They did a good job with that.
0: They did. So get on down there and get your birthday cake, because, I mean, after all, you're lucky enough to have won a birthday among 12 other people that didn't win a cake. You were the one that won the cake, so you need to get it.
1: I would come today. I mean,
0: don't wait 30 days,
1: say,
0: like they say.
1: Because, like I said, I seen where it might be 90 tomorrow.
0: Oh.
1: Cake might melt at 90.
0: Yeah, it probably would.
1: Melt at 86.
0: That is the minimum degrees, or the maximum degree to eat cake. It's 89.9.
1: Yeah.
0: 90, it rolls over, it just dissolves right off the plate.
1: I mean, it melts and all kinds of stuff.
0: Exactly.
1: Talk about a big old mess.
0: Next thing you know, you'll need a straw to have a milkshake.
1: That's true.
0: Called a cake milkshake. Anyway, if today is your birthday and it did not make the list, well, this is reserved especially for you.
3: Happy birthday.
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0: Classic Alabama Feels So Right, 101.3 WECO. It's 7:35 now, just turned 7:36. It is a mostly cloudy day for now. We are expecting sunshine to return, though. We're right at 69 degrees now, and we've got a complete check of that forecast coming up with Amber Moore next, and right after that, your chance to score a four-pack, no less, of Lake Winnipesaukee passes. All you have to do is correctly answer a multiple-choice trivia question on the contest lines at 423-346-6300. It could be something we've already talked about, or a fixin' to talk about. So, good luck.
1: 3, 2, 1.
2: Wake up! It's time for Tidbits. You never know what you're gonna get.
0: All right, Goose, couple of choices here. Words that you never want to hear come out of a professional's mouth. Or, what do you use that little pocket on your jeans for? The little tiny pocket up toward... What are things we can use that for?
3: Let's go with the jeans.
0: You like the jeans in the pocket?
3: Yeah.
0: Here's something you don't want to hear, by the way, from your mechanic.
4: You're not planning on taking any road trips anytime soon, are you?
3: Not now.
4: Your air conditioning guy. Are you planning a road trip soon? Your air conditioning is not going to be working for at least a week now.
3: I'm going to Alaska.
0: Or you could say something like,
4: Yeah, the plumber died, so I'm not sure what to tell you about your clog in the apartment complex. The plumber died.

0: So what do you use a little pocket for, Goose?
1: Really? I don't think I've ever done nothing with it.
0: If you've got a single key and it's not on a chain or something, you know, a lock key, door key somebody gives you, that's what I've put in there. But it typically gets washed in the washing machine because I forget about it.
1: I guess maybe coins have got in there before.
0: Maybe coins. If something really small that you don't want to get mixed up in your pocket, like maybe a little tiny screw or a fastener or something like that. Maybe you break the zipper off your pants or your shirt or something, or a button. That's what I put in there. Like you break a button off your shirt. Now, you're going to lose that button. So put it in that little tiny pocket, and it'll be in safekeeping for the next several months.
1: Good tip, yeah.
0: And I was just feeling just now to see if there's anything in these. There's nothing, but these are some of the things that they answered on social media. Chapstick. Is it just a little bit too tall to go in that little pocket? That's one. Hey, this is perfect if you play guitar.
1: Guitar pick, that would be a good place.
0: AirPods, you know, your little earbuds, things like that. Yeah, that would go in there. Earplugs for work or for noise, like when you go to the dirt track and you put the earplugs to, you know, to soften the loud noise. And a key fob, you know, just the key fob itself. That seems like that'd probably fit in there. So there you go. Ah, an Aldi's quarter. You know, you got to put a quarter in to use a shopping cart at Aldi's.
1: I didn't know that.
0: Yeah, put that quarter in there. That way you can hand it to the next person, which we've done a lot here. Here's the quarter that came here. Like, why do they do that? Why do they want you to pay for the shopping cart when you just take the same quarter, give it to somebody else? And
1: I don't know. I don't think I've ever been to Aldi, so.
0: Well, you need to check it out.
1: I'm going to have to go now.
0: I was looking up Winn-Dixie. There's still some Winn-Dixie stores out there. I did not know this. Winn-Dixie Corporation owns Aldi's.
1: So
0: if you want to get the Dixie Darlin' brands, you might go to Aldi's. They may still have some Dixie Darlin' brands.
1: They could.
0: Tidbits. Never know what you're going to get. Your forecast and your chance to win Lake Winnie passes coming up next.
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6: Mostly cloudy skies with temperatures in the 70s to start our Wednesday morning. Partly cloudy as we go through the afternoon. There is a possibility of a stray shower or thunderstorm. Highs topping out near 87 degrees. A few clouds from time to time throughout the evening. Overnight lows in the upper 60s. Then sunshine in the forecast for Thursday with highs near 90 degrees. With your WECO weather, this is Amber Moore.
0: Thank you, Amber. It is mostly cloudy still and 69 degrees. And right here, right now, is your chance to score a four-pack, no less, of Lake Winnie passes. All you have to do is correctly answer multiple choice trivia questions on the contest lines right now at 423-346-6300 or toll-free 1-888-882-1013. All right, what grocery store chain did we mention a moment ago on Tidbits?

0: Aldi's, B, Winn-Dixie, or C, White Stores? Remember the White Stores? Aldi's, Winn-Dixie, or White Store? What was the name of the stores we talked about a moment ago on Tidbits? If you know the answer, call now and win Lake Winnie passes. Good luck.
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0: my little shorky doggy Bandit. It's all right to be little bitty. We weighed him yesterday. He weighs 2.51 pounds, and that's up from 2.23 just a week ago, so he's gaining weight. 101.3 WECO. All right, we're playing trivia again. The question was, what grocery store chain did we mention a moment ago on Tidbits? A, Aldi's, B, Winn-Dixie, or C, White Stores? Good morning, WECO. Who's this?
1: Diana Smith.
0: Diana Smith, who hails from Oakdale, Tennessee.
1: Yes.
0: All right, Diana, what did we mention a moment ago? Which grocery store chain?
1: Aldi's.
0: It is Aldi's. We also mentioned Winn-Dixie as well, so I probably would have accepted that one. But you were paying attention in class, Diana. Congratulations. A dinger for you and a big, huge round of applause. You've just won a four-pack of Blake Winnie passes. How does that sound?
1: That sounds great.
0: All right, Diana, hang on. I'll tell you how to get the tickets, but tell us what radio station has just awarded you some Lake Winnipeg Soca passes.
1: WECO.
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0: Another survey finds that 32% of adult Americans never, ever, never, ever floss. It's because we're too busy eating. Yeah, I mean, if I floss it, I'm going to put something right back in there. Hey, if they put nacho flavor on that floss, hey.
1: Ooh, I bet that will work. Hey, chocolate floss.
0: Chocolate floss. There you go. You've got it figured out, Goose. And finally, Father's Day is coming, not far away.
1: Yeah, we're like, about 10 days away, I guess.
0: Yeah, you know what a great gift would be?
1: What's that?
0: Gallon of gas.
1: I don't want my kid to spend that much.
0: Look here, Dad, I got you a 5-gallon jug of gas. Ooh, now that's how much I love you.
1: Yeah.
0: Happy Father's Day. He probably would enjoy that. Thank you very much. Yeah. I appreciate that. Anyway, now you know.
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3: Following the U.S. Department of Agriculture's announcement that a confirmed case of New World's screwworm was detected in Savala County, Texas, the Tennessee Department of Agriculture is taking steps to protect livestock from the potential spread of this invasive pest. The state veterinarian has instituted a temporary order implementing more stringent requirements for warm-blooded animals moving out of infested areas into Tennessee. If you are a livestock owner, producer, veterinarian, or interact with wildlife, inspect animals regularly, especially any wounds, tick bite sites, dehorning or ear tagging areas, or orifices for signs of infestation. Limit the movement of animals that may have been exposed, especially if traveling near the U.S.-Mexico border region or through areas with confirmed cases. If you suspect NWS, contact the state veterinarian's office at 615-837-5120. The American Red Cross has an urgent need for donors and is counting on people to act now and book a time to give life-saving blood or platelets. Donors of all blood types are essential in keeping the blood supply strong enough to withstand summer challenges. As a thank you, all who donate between now and June 28th will receive a $15 e-gift card to a merchant of choice, plus be automatically entered for a chance to win one of two $7,500 gift cards. 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The Tennessee Department of Safety and Homeland Security has announced the Tennessee Highway Patrol has been awarded its fifth accreditation award by the Tennessee Association of Chiefs of Police. The award reflects THP's sustained commitment to meeting and exceeding all established standards, including newly adopted and amended requirements set forth by the Professional Standards Committee. The Tennessee Highway Patrol's accreditation underscores the agency's ongoing commitment to delivering exemplary law enforcement services statewide. For WECO News, this is Goose Lindsay.
4: ABC News, I'm Sherry Preston. In a post this morning, President Trump says Iran is, quote, taking too long to negotiate a deal, and that now, in his words, they will have to pay the price. This comes after stepped-up attacks on both sides following an Iranian drone strike that knocked down an American Apache helicopter. Both the pilots rescued by a Navy surface drone. ABC's Martha Raddatz.
5: The drone boats find the pilots. The pilots may have been in communication with encrypted radio. The pilots climb on to this unmanned boat, and they are whisked away to another location. And at that next location, in the water, of course, U.S. helicopter hovers over that unmanned boat and hoists these pilots into the helicopter and off to safety.
4: A Texas 19-year-old sentenced to 35 years in prison after being convicted of killing another high school track athlete in a fight at a track meet in a Dallas suburb. This is ABC News.
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5: Mostly cloudy skies with temperatures in the 70s to start our Wednesday morning. Partly cloudy as we go through the afternoon. There is a possibility of a stray shower or thunderstorm. Highs topping out near 87 degrees. A few clouds from time to time throughout the evening. Overnight lows in the upper 60s. Then sunshine in the forecast for Thursday with highs near 90 degrees. With your WECO weather, this is Amber Moore.
6: Thank you, Amber. 8 minutes after 8 o'clock on this Wednesday morning. It is June 10th of 2026. Clouds and 70 degrees now. And a very good Wednesday. 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We'll check sports at around 8:20. Got a ditty on the way at 8:30. All kinds of great music. Toby Keith, Morgan Wallen, and right here, Blake.

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2: Good morning. This is Chris Burnett. We'll begin in Las Vegas, where the Carolina Hurricanes defeated the Vegas Golden Knights in Game 4 of the Stanley Cup Final, behind two goals from Carolina's Jordan Staal to even the series at two games apiece.
3: Now this best of seven is about to become a best of three. As Carolina wins the draw, they'll roll it back in. 5 seconds left here at T-Mobile Arena. Brandon Bussey, his first ever playoff start, will be a win in the Stanley Cup Final in Game 4. And we're headed back to Raleigh, tied at 2. Canes with a 5-3 win in Game number 4.
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2: 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Game 4 is later tonight from Madison Square Garden. 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Listen live right here on ESPN Radio. And the Big 12 athletic directors held a spirited call on Tuesday with Commissioner Brett Yormark to air grievances from a judge's decision to allow Texas Tech quarterback Brendan Sorsby to play this season following his gambling admissions. Sorsby, who admitted to wagering over $90,000 on several sports, including Indiana football, while he was a member of the team, will sit the first two games of the 2026 season. He will then suit up in time for conference play week 3, September 18th, at home against Houston.
5: You've probably never heard of Lancaster, Tennessee. It's where I grew up on our family's farm.
6: Now tell them the whole story, John.
5: That's Chelsea, my wife. And what she means is I'm the eighth generation to grow up on our farm in Smith County.
6: And our boys make generation number 9.
5: I grew crops on this land, and I grew 2 great businesses.
6: Now John's growing a movement in his campaign for governor.
5: Tennessee needs a governor with CEO experience, someone tough like Trump.
6: Even President Trump tells people John is fantastic, and he really is.
5: President Trump makes tough decisions. That's what CEOs do, and it's what I'll do as governor. With our cities booming and people moving into our state like crazy, our governor will have to make tough decisions to keep Tennessee conservative.
6: A CEO who's tough like Trump. Yep, that's what we need, even if I am a little biased.
5: I'm John Rose. I'm asking for your support.
6: Pretty good for a farm boy, isn't it? Paid for by John Rose for governor.
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0: first big hit that got it all started for Cody Johnson from 2018. That is On My Way to You, 101.3 WECO. It is 8:30 exactly. It is cloudy, 72 degrees exactly. Going to top out at about 86 or so. Going to be about 90 tomorrow, and Goose is already getting ready. He's already planning to head out to Frozen Head and take a dip in the creek.
1: Yeah, I'm looking for, I got to find the old swimming trunks and that good stuff.
0: So might as well do it.
1: Might even take pack of hot dogs and grill out while I'm out there.
0: Why, yeah, go ahead, and that smoke will bring guests in. They'll just ask for a hot dog, and next thing you know, you've got a hootenanny.
1: We can bring the guests in and hopefully run the gnats off.
0: Oh, that smoke will help run them gnats
1: off. Yeah, so good plan right there.
0: Yeah, no doubt about that. All right, got your forecast on the way here in just a couple of minutes. And, I guess I've got a ditty for you if you're ready for it.
1: Okay.
0: All right, here we go. A man come home after a long day's work to find his wife crying, very upset. He's like, what's wrong? Said, you will never believe what our pharmacist told me. It really upset me, and I just can't believe it. Really?

0: Kenny Chesney from WECO at now 19 before 9 o'clock on this Wednesday morning. It is June 10th of 2026, a cloudy day currently at 73 degrees. And time to check today, this June 10th in history. It was on this day in 1682 that the first tornado recorded by settlers in North America was sighted near New Haven, Connecticut. In 1776, rather, the Continental Congress appointed a committee to write a Declaration of Independence. 1793, Philadelphia ceased to be the capital of the United States when all federal government offices moved to Washington, D.C. 1943, the ballpoint pen was patented by a couple of brothers from Budapest, Hungary. How about that? 1965, Subway owner Fred DeLuca opened his first sandwich shop. 2007, the final episode of The Sopranos aired on HBO. It was on this day in 2019, new DNA research on grapes showed one French wine, Sauvignon Blanc, had been grown for 900 years. 2020, statues of Confederate figures and explorers became the focus of protests, with many removed, including the Confederate President Jefferson Davis and Christopher Columbus in Richmond, Virginia. 2022, the world learned Justin Bieber was battling a virus that was causing paralysis in part of his face.
1: 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We're reconnecting the live broadcast right now. 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

0: Rodney Atkins and a classic, wrapping up a 20-plus minute long music suite from 101.3 WECO. 18 minutes now after 9 o'clock on this Wednesday morning, June 10th of 2026. Up now to 73 degrees, going to top out at about 85 before it's all said and done today. Got a complete check of that forecast on the way here in just a bit with Amber Moore. In the meantime, though, we checked the Powerball and Mega Millions numbers. No drawings held, of course, on Thursdays, but Wednesday will be a tonight drawing for Powerball. And I just had it pulled up, and our internet's kind of been on again, off again today, so it just went away. But obviously, there was no drawings held on Tuesday for Powerball. It drew out on Monday to draw out tonight. $238 million is what it's up to now. $106.1 is the cash value on that. Mega Millions, in the meantime, continues to soar. No major jackpot winner on last night's drawing, $413 million with a cash value just under $200 million for the Mega Millions jackpot, 182.6 to be exact. So get out there and play on, America.
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That is Tyler Hubbard's latest release called Land. Will it be his last as a solo artist? Because they've just announced that he and I can't think of the other guy's name, Florida Georgia Line, is getting back together. They both had single releases. They've had success, especially Tyler.

0: This has been the Harvest Time Broadcast with Dr. Stinnett Ballou, brought to you by the Lighthouse Baptist Church in Wartburg, Tennessee, 329 Longview Drive, where we invite your family to be a part of our church family.
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2: And good morning, everyone. Goose Lindsay here, ready for trade time on WECO. And we've got a call already waiting, so we'll just get to it. Good morning, you're on trade time.
3: Yes. Can you hear me?
2: Yeah, I've got you.
3: Okay. I have a 2018 travel trailer that I've took all the stuff out of, like the, it's a pull-behind trailer, like Frigidaire, two-burner stove, furnace, water heater, water storage unit, kitchen sink, on and all that. I'd like to sell all that. And then I have a 1997 25 horse Tracker Mercury boat motor, $400. And I have a 1987 50 horse Johnson boat motor for $400. My phone number is 931-787-2324. And I appreciate it.
2: Hey, appreciate you. Thanks. So that was 931-787-2324. 931-787-2324. Hope everything goes smooth here on Trade Time today. Our internet's been up and down, so sometimes if I'm trying to check out some stuff going on, maybe that'll slow me down a little bit, but phone lines are working just fine. 423-346-6300 locally or toll free 888-882-1013. And that's if you have items to buy, sell, or trade and you're not in business. See, we have someone that says five telephone poles cut to 20 feet. They also have lots of tools for sale and two 22 rifles for sale. You can call or text 865-850-4128, 865-850-4128. 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
5: Good morning to you, sir. How are you doing today?
2: Hey, I'm good. How's things out in Clinton?
5: But is there a... It's muggy over this morning.
2: Hey, I tell you, I think everywhere he is, it's going to be a sweaty one today for sure.
5: And we didn't get hardly any rain at all yesterday.
2: Hey, same thing at my house. We had some thunder, didn't have the rain.
5: I didn't even hear no thunder here, but we sure could use a little light rain. But I don't want no downpour like Knoxville got.
2: Yeah, I know. Yeah, we don't want a flood out of it.
5: You ain't got no questions today?
2: No. Andrew hadn't been in here yet to see if we can figure out one, but we'll see if we can get that going.
5: All right, sir. Listen, I sure appreciate your show and hope you have a good day over there. I've got the 3-foot, the 4-foot, and the 8-foot LED lights. These are top quality lights. The lifespan on these are 50,000 hours. And then I've got the 7 pieces of the horse-drawn farm equipment, the 24-foot aluminum extension ladder, the walkers, and I've got some aluminum walking canes. I got a MIG welder that I take $80 for, and the commercial ladder rack. It's a heavy-duty rack that come off a Chevrolet pickup truck. I'm asking $400 on that rack. And then I've got the soft drink collectibles. So these are bottles. all kinds of bottles, crates, and cartons. And I do live in the Clinton area, like you said, and my phone number is 865-406-5684. And thank you very much.
2: All right. Hey, appreciate you listening.
5: Bye-bye.
2: Bye-bye. 865-406-5684 is that number. 865-406-5684. Hey, don't forget you can email your items to WECO Radio@Highland.net. 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We have someone looking for a small block Chevy 350 motor or a short block. 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Good morning, you're on Trade Time.
6: Hey, how's it going that great state of Wartburg this morning, man?
2: Hey, we're doing good. How about you?
6: Hey, we're doing good out here in the J Park right now. Okay, but I got some side posts and top post batteries for sale, left and right hand side on those. I get anywhere from $35 to $60 a piece on them. All depends on what size they're on. I saw got two end tables and a coffee table. 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I'll take $50 for that. Also, I'm looking for a mowing deck for a zero-turn Craftsman lawnmower, 42-inch cut. 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I also got an old Husqvarna lawnmower, 54-inch cut, ride mower. I got it up for sale. I also got a clutch and a pressure plate to fit a, and a release bearing kit to fit a 2001 Ford Ranger 2.3. 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I got a new starter for a 360 long tractor. I got also got an alternator and a starter for a 3.5 Ford Edge engine. It's their new. Also got a starter to fit that same car. Also, if anybody's interested in any of this, give me a call at 865-382-7794. 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
6: And going to go right back to the phone lines. Good morning, you're on Trade Time.
7: Hey, good morning, Trade Time. From the longest listener you've had from August 1970, Carl Stump signed on there, and we really appreciate him. He's going into the Hall of Fame.
6: That's right. Hey, appreciate you calling.
7: Yeah, listen, I'm going to tell you a little bit of something else, but I appreciate your morning shows, your Sunday morning history shows with Michael Nance and Terry Futrell on the Civil War. Very,
6: yeah.
7: Very good. The one with Ray Tucker and Pete Frost was very good. All these good services for WECO, we really appreciate that. I've sold about 90% of everything I've ever put on Trade Time, and right today, first time in a long time, new item. I have about 10 wire tomato baskets that are steel, about 26 inches diameter, about 5 foot high. This call make me a good offer. We'll see what we can work out. God bless you. Thank you so much, brother.
6: Hey, appreciate you calling. Thanks. So 423-346-3370. 423-346-3370. And Lester's a really good man right there. Good morning, you're on Trade Time.
8: 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My number is 423-223-8466.
6: All right, thank you for calling. So that was 423-223-3466. 423-223-3466. Good morning, you're on Trade Time.
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6: Hey, thank you. 865-242-1665 is that number? 865-242-1665. 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Good morning, you're on Trade Time. You're on Trade Time. Can you hear me, caller?
10: Good morning.
6: Hey, how you doing?
10: Yes, I'm doing fine. This is chicken feed, if you didn't know it.
6: Yeah, all right. How you doing? So
10: we're doing fine. I still got that 1,500 or 1,800 board feet of tulip or poplar, rough cut, some with a live edge on the slabs.

0: slabs are 1 5/8 inch thick. Some are 20 slabs are 27 inches by 4 feet, 27 inches by 8 feet. There's some slabs that are 12 by 4 feet and 12 by 8 feet. Prices is $2 to $4 per board foot, determined on the grain of the piece. And I'm still saying it's the most beautiful wood I've ever seen. I'd like to have all my furniture made out of it. But I have a house full of furniture, so I don't need any.
1: Don't need any new stuff, so.
0: But the number is 931-510-5292.
1: All right. Hey, appreciate it.
0: Okay.
1: All right. Bye-bye.
0: Have a good day, Goose.
1: You too. Bye-bye. Bye-bye. So, 931-510-5292. 931-510-5292. Good morning. You're on Trade Time.
2: Yes. 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
1: And we're going to go right back to the phone lines. Good morning, you're on Trade Time.
14: Good morning. Are you there?
1: Hey, yeah, I've got you. So,
14: good things comes to those who
1: yeah,
14: win.
1: Yeah, yeah. Huh? So,
14: all right. Well, I have a 2020 Transcend 31-foot camper trailer. Really nice, really nice condition, and it's one owner, of course, and it's only got 1,200 miles on it. So, anyone would like to call about that? I'm going to let it go real reasonable this week. So 931-287-6983.
1: All right. Hey, thank you for calling.
14: Thank you, buddy. Okay. Bye.
1: 931-287-6983. 931-287-6983. Good morning. You're on Trade Time.
15: How you doing, Goose?
1: Hey, good. How about you?
15: Out here cleaned up a little bit out in the yard. Hey, I got some horses I want to try to sell. I got a big black walking mare. She's 15-year-old, real gentle and slick. Anybody can ride her. I got a big red quarter horse mare. She's about 14-year-old, slow gated. She ain't interested in selling her or trading her, either horse, the black one or that one. And I got a little old Pasadena Gilding gray horse, about 14-year-old, real gentle for anyone who's willing to trade or sell. And also, I'm looking to buy horses, ponies, or jennies, or their feet screwed out, or even if they ain't broke. 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Same number, 423-572-2808. Just have a good
1: one. Hey, you do the same. Thanks. So 423-572-2808. 423-572-2808. Let's get another call here before a break. Good morning, you're on Trade Time.
16: Yeah, I'm having a garage sale at 1705 Morgan County Highway, and I'm going to have it the rest of the week, through Saturday, every day. 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
1: And we're going to go back to the phone lines once again. Good morning. You're on Trade Time.
24: Hey, hey, Goose. How you doing?
1: Hey, good. How about you?
24: Not bad. Hey, Goose, you had some pigs, hogs there. I missed the number. Do you have it?
1: Yeah, give me just 1 second. Okay, I got it. 423.
24: Yeah.
1: 215.
24: Yeah.
1: 1461.
24: Okay, thank you, Goose.
1: Okay, all right, bye-bye. And let's see, as I look here, we've got some, one item on Facebook says a oak dresser, five drawers for best offer of $45, 931-287-3437, 931-287-3437. And we've also got an old floor model stereo for sale for $50 firm. And two 255-7015 tires for sale, says they're new, $50 firm. 423-539-0752. 423-539-0752. Good morning, you're on Trade Time.
25: Hey, good morning, Goose. It's Rick out here in Fairfield Glass. How's your day going, my
1: hey,
25: friend?
1: Hey, so far so good. How about you?
25: Good, good. Thank you. Hey, Goose, today I still got my swing. It's a patio swing. It does have come with a canvas on top, the cover on top. It's not the kind that you hook to the rafters. It's got four legs on it. It also comes with some pads for $50. Also a 32-inch Toshiba TV for $25. Works great. Nothing wrong with it. Utility dolly. Made to move little trailers around for $100. Also got some high-back chairs. They're gray. Dimensions are chair pads. I'm sorry. The dimensions are 20x42 for $25. Also have a 2017 Toyota Tacoma, TRD Sports Edition, four wheel drive, showroom condition. It's got 16,000 miles on it. It's got the 6-speed in it. It's got everything that you need in it, other than leather seats and power seats. We're asking $32,000 firm for it. If anybody's interested, I can send pictures of any of this stuff. Like it says, my phone number is 931-335-2397. Goose, have a great day, my friend.
1: All right, you do the same. 931-335-2397 is that number. It's all the time we have for Trade Time for today. We'll see everyone again tomorrow.
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6: Partly cloudy as we go through the afternoon. There is a possibility of a stray shower or thunderstorm. Highs topping out near 87 degrees. A few clouds from time to time throughout the evening. Overnight lows in the upper 60s. Then sunshine in the forecast for Thursday with highs near 90 degrees. With your WECO Weather, this is Amber Moore.
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1: When you got up this morning, did you feel the presence of God with you? Or did you feel like you were going to have to trudge through another day fighting your own battles? Matthew 28:20 holds this promise. Remember, I am with you always, even to the end of the age. We are not alone, so do not despair. The Lord is always with us, and He will help us through every circumstance in our lives. I'm Carolyn Anderson, pastor of Wartburg Presbyterian Church, USA, inviting those of you without a church home to join us Sunday morning at 11 a.m. at 205 South Kingston Street.
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2: The Morgan County Budget Committee will meet Friday at 5 p.m. at Morgan County Courthouse. At 5:30 p.m., there will be a special called public hearing concerning the certification of the tax rate. At 5:45 p.m., a public hearing will be held on the proposed budget. Then at 6 p.m., it will be the monthly meeting of Morgan County Commission. All meetings take place in the main courtroom at Morgan County Courthouse. According to AAA, the Tennessee gas price average dropped 18 cents last week and is now $3.75 a gallon. Chattanooga has the lowest metro rate at $3.46 a gallon, and Memphis is the highest at $3.86. Morgan County's average gas cost is $3.96 a gallon. Nationally, the gas price dropped by 16 cents to $4.16. Tennessee's gas price average is sixth lowest in the nation. The Tennessee Department of Safety and Homeland Security has announced the Tennessee Highway Patrol has been awarded its fifth accreditation award by the Tennessee Association of Chiefs of Police. The award reflects THP's sustained commitment to meeting and exceeding all established standards, including newly adopted and amended requirements set forth by the Professional Standards Committee. The Tennessee Highway Patrol's accreditation underscores the agency's ongoing commitment to delivering exemplary law enforcement services statewide. Together, Morgan County will host its monthly meeting Friday at 9 a.m. at Morgan County School's central office located at 136 Flat Fork Road near Wartburg. For WECO News, this is Goose Lindsay.
3: ABC News, I'm Sherry Preston. The U.S. launching airstrikes against Iran and Tehran firing back at U.S. allies in the region.
4: It's not clear what the president is going to do. Those strikes that were in response to the Iranians taking down that Apache helicopter were said to be proportional. That was according to U.S. officials. They said it was a proportional response to unjustified Iranian aggression. But now today, the president in a social media post indicating that there could be more to come, saying now they will have the price to pay. But he says that is because the Iranians have taken too long to negotiate.
3: ABC's Karen Travers at the White House. Rising gas prices pushing inflation to their highest level in 3 years. Overall, prices up 4.2% in May from a year ago and 0.5% higher than a month ago. Bill Gates on Capitol Hill right now speaking before a congressional panel investigating the Jeffrey Epstein. He calls his meeting with Epstein a grave error in judgment. This is ABC News.
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12: Partly cloudy as we go through the afternoon. There is a possibility of a stray shower or thunderstorm. Highs topping out near 87 degrees. A few clouds from time to time throughout the evening. Overnight lows in the upper 60s. Then sunshine in the forecast for Thursday with highs near 90 degrees. With your WECO weather, this is Amber Moore.
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1: 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I'm Kyle Rickey. 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
1: The NASCAR community learned of another loss while in Michigan over the weekend with the passing of NASCAR Hall of Famer and former Motor Racing Network broadcaster Ned Jarrett. Before broadcasting, Jarrett had a successful driving career, winning 50 races in the Premier Series along with two championships in 1961 and 65. Following his retirement from driving, Jarrett joined the Motor Racing Network in 1978 as a member of the broadcast team, while also hosting Ned Jarrett's World of Racing until May of 2009. He was also a household name on television on ESPN, CBS, and TNN. Jarrett was 93 years old. I'm Kyle Rickey. This is NASCAR Hot Pass on the Motor Racing Network.
0: This is a military moment. It was one of the most storied moments in U.S. military history. Thousands of boats carried tens of thousands of troops to attack reinforced German soldiers. Deadly machine gun fire rained down. Engineers were forced to blow up wire, mines, and other obstacles. Rangers climbed steep cliffs and paratroopers dropped behind enemy lines to silence big guns. In the end, over 1,400 soldiers were killed in the first 24 hours of fighting. These sacrifices were honored with success because the D-Day Normandy invasion on June 6, 1944 was a success, and it was the beginning of the end of the war for Nazi Germany. This military moment is proudly sponsored by American Legion Post 149 in Wartburg.
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7: Partly cloudy as we go through the afternoon. There is a possibility of a stray shower or thunderstorm. Highs topping out near 87 degrees. A few clouds from time to time throughout the evening. Overnight lows in the upper 60s. Then sunshine in the forecast for Thursday with highs near 90 degrees. With your WECO weather, this is Amber Moore.

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1: You've probably never heard of Lancaster, Tennessee. It's where I grew up on our family's farm.
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1: 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And what she means is I'm the eighth generation to grow up on our farm in Smith County.
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0: From the WECO Weather Room, here's WECO Weather Girl, Amber Moore.
5: Partly cloudy as we go through the afternoon. There is a possibility of a stray shower or thunderstorm. Highs topping out near 87 degrees. A few clouds from time to time throughout the evening. Overnight lows in the upper 60s. Then sunshine in the forecast for Thursday with highs near 90 degrees. With your WECO Weather, this is Amber Moore.
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2: 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The air show will be held at Tennessee Eagles Flying Field on Fisk Road in Harriman. 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
1: Johnny Garrett's not some out-of-touch D.C. politician. Johnny Garrett's a Tennessean, a Christian conservative, and a proud father of three who's sick of the far left ruining our country with their radical policies. Conservative Johnny Garrett is proudly pro-life, pro-Trump to his core, and will always put America first. In Congress, Garrett will fight to lower taxes, cut government waste, and will always back the blue and support law and order. Garrett's fought for us in Nashville, and that's what he'll do in Congress. No to biological boys playing girl sports. No to communist China buying our farmland. And no to criminal illegals invading our state. Because with Johnny Garrett, what you see is what you get. It's time to bring more Tennessee to D.C. Send Trump conservative Johnny Garrett to Congress.
2: I'm Johnny Garrett, candidate for Congress, and I approve this message.
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5: From the WECO Weather Room, here's WECO Weather Girl, Amber Moore.
6: Partly cloudy as we go through the afternoon. There is a possibility of a stray shower or thunderstorm. Highs topping out near 87 degrees. A few clouds from time to time throughout the evening. Overnight lows in the upper 60s. Then sunshine in the forecast for Thursday with highs near 90 degrees. With your WECO Weather, this is Amber Moore.
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1: ABC News, I'm Chuck Sievertson. I love the inflation, says President Trump to reporters at the White House asking about the latest consumer price index showing the highest price hikes in 3 years. He seems to announce that the U.S. was seizing Iranian oil.
2: I love the inflation. You know why? Because as soon as this war is over, you know, I can say it now, something you didn't know. Do you know we've been taking out millions of barrels of oil?
1: Hopes for a reduction in interest rates may be dashed with the inflation report. New air attacks between Iran and the U.S. after President Trump ordered a response to the downing of a U.S. Army helicopter. Trump indicating more attacks today will be for Iran negotiating too slowly. There have been 115 confirmed deaths from Ebola in the Democratic Republic of Congo. Federal law enforcers served a search warrant today at the Southern California Aerospace Plant, where a chemical tank overheated last month, forcing thousands to evacuate. This is ABC News.
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2: 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The Morgan County Medical Center can not only assist you in the physical aspects of care, but can be there for you mentally also.
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0: From the WECO Weather Room, here's WECO Weather Girl, Amber Moore.
9: Partly cloudy as we go through the afternoon. There is a possibility of a stray shower or thunderstorm. Highs topping out near 87 degrees. A few clouds from time to time throughout the evening. Overnight lows in the upper 60s. Then sunshine in the forecast for Thursday with highs near 90 degrees. With your WECO Weather, this is Amber Moore.
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1: Johnny Garrett's not some out-of-touch D.C. politician. Johnny Garrett's a Tennessean, a Christian conservative, and a proud father of three who's sick of the far left ruining our country with their radical policies. Conservative Johnny Garrett is proudly pro-life, pro-Trump to his core, and will always put America first. In Congress, Garrett will fight to lower taxes, cut government waste, and will always back the blue and support law and order. Garrett's fought for us in Nashville, and that's what he'll do in Congress. 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And no to criminal illegals invading our state. Because with Johnny Garrett, what you see is what you get. It's time to bring more Tennessee to D.C. Send Trump conservative Johnny Garrett to Congress.
2: I'm Johnny Garrett, candidate for Congress, and I approve this message.
1: Paid for by Johnny Garrett for Congress.
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3: The Tennessee Board of Regents will hold its quarterly meeting Thursday and Friday at Nashville State Community College. The agenda includes, but is not limited to, consideration of tuition and fees, capital budget request, a proposed new academic program, new and revised policies, compensation plans, faculty promotion and tenure recommendations, and more. The board governs Tennessee's public colleges and colleges of applied technology. All meetings will be in the theater in the Health and Humanities Building on Nashville State's White Bridge campus at 120 White Bridge Pike, Nashville. The Morgan County Budget Committee will meet Friday at 5 p.m. at Morgan County Courthouse. At 5:30 p.m., there will be a special called public hearing concerning the certification of the tax rate. At 5:45 p.m., a public hearing will be held on the proposed budget. Then at 6 p.m., it will be the monthly meeting of Morgan County Commission. All meetings take place in the main courtroom at Morgan County Courthouse. Together Morgan County will host this monthly meeting Friday at 9 a.m. at Morgan County School Central Office located at 136 Flat Fork Road near Wartburg. For WECO News, this is Goose Lindsay.
4: ABC News, I'm Chuck Sievertson. The campaign against Iran is far from over, says Israel's defense minister. Because of new U.S.-Iran attacks, oil prices have been going up, and Wall Street stock indexes have sharply fallen. President Trump announcing on social media what he calls a secret mission last month, claiming tankers with hundreds of millions of barrels of oil successfully traveled through the Strait of Hormuz. This comes after reporters at the White House asked about the latest report showing the highest inflation in 3 years.
5: I love the inflation. You know why? Because as soon as this war is over, you know, I can say it now, something you didn't know. Do you know we've been taking out millions of barrels of oil?
4: So far, there's no confirmation of this secret oil transport operation. A 30-year-old man from Sudan appeared in a Belfast court today, charged with attempted murder over a stabbing attack that triggered anti-immigrant violence in Northern Ireland. This is ABC News.
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13: From the WECO Weather Room, here's WECO Weather Girl, Amber Moore.
14: Partly cloudy as we go through the afternoon. There is a possibility of a stray shower or thunderstorm. Highs topping out near 87 degrees. A few clouds from time to time throughout the evening. Overnight lows in the upper 60s. Then sunshine in the forecast for Thursday with highs near 90 degrees. With your WECO weather, this is Amber Moore.
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0: is a military moment. It was one of the most storied moments in U.S. military history. Thousands of boats carried tens of thousands of troops to attack reinforced German soldiers. Deadly machine gun fire rained down. Engineers were forced to blow up wire, mines, and other obstacles. Rangers climbed steep cliffs and paratroopers dropped behind enemy lines to silence big guns. In the end, over 1,400 soldiers were killed in the first 24 hours of fighting. These sacrifices were honored with success because the D-Day Normandy invasion on June 6, 1944 was a success, and it was the beginning of the end of the war for Nazi Germany. This military moment is proudly sponsored by American Legion Post 149 in Wartburg.
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4: A few clouds from time to time throughout the evening, overnight lows in the upper 60s. Then sunshine in the forecast for Thursday with highs near 90 degrees. With your WECO Weather, this is Amber Moore.
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1: RCR and Bush had plans for the future. I'm Susie Armstrong. The story next on NASCAR Today.
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1: 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Richard Childress shared Saturday at Michigan International Speedway that he and the late Kyle Busch had planned to announce a contract extension that would have kept the superstar at Richard Childress Racing in 2027. Instead, Childress was alone on the podium explaining what might have been.
6: I talked to Kyle Tuesday night, and we had a great conversation talking about how he said, you give me cars like you gave me the last 3 weeks. He said, I will make the chase this year. Both of us had a lot of confidence in us. That's the tough part about today, even walking in here. I was thinking, you know, what if he and I were walking in together instead? I'm in here talking and thanking the media for y'all's support.
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3: The Tennessee Board of Regents will hold its quarterly meeting Thursday and Friday at Nashville State Community College. The agenda includes, but is not limited to, consideration of tuition and fees, capital budget request, a proposed new academic program, new and revised policies, compensation plans, faculty promotion and tenure recommendations, and more. The board governs Tennessee's public colleges and colleges of applied technology. All meetings will be in the theater in the Health and Humanities Building on Nashville State's White Bridge campus at 120 White Bridge Pike, Nashville. The Morgan County Budget Committee will meet Friday at 5 p.m. at Morgan County Courthouse. At 5:30 p.m., there will be a special called public hearing concerning the certification of the tax rate. At 5:45 p.m., a public hearing will be held on the proposed budget. Then at 6 p.m., it will be the monthly meeting of Morgan County Commission. All meetings take place in the main courtroom at Morgan County Courthouse. Together Morgan County will host this monthly meeting Friday at 9 a.m. at Morgan County School Central Office located at 136 Flat Fork Road near Wartburg. For WECO News, this is Goose Lindsay.
4: ABC News, I'm Chuck Sievertson. 2 days after President Trump said the U.S. will have total victory over Iran in 2 weeks, Israel's defense minister says the campaign against Iran is far from over. An Iranian parliament official used Trump-style rhetoric, saying, "We are not afraid of fighting losers." New air attacks between Iran and the U.S. have led to oil prices ending higher today and Wall Street stock indexes closing sharply lower. President Trump on social media says a secret mission last month allowed hundreds of oil tankers to travel through the Strait of Hormuz. This after reporters at the White House asked about the latest report showing the highest inflation in 3 years.
5: I love the inflation. You know why? Because as soon as this war is over, you know, I can say it now, something you didn't know. Do you know we've been taking out millions of barrels of oil?
4: So far, no confirmation of a secret oil transport operation. Game 4 of the NBA Finals is tonight. This is ABC News.
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5: 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William Edgar Lee Watson, age 73, passed away Saturday. He is survived by his wife, Barbara Noe Watson, son, Tim Watson, daughter, Mary Nicole Daugherty, son, Jacob Tyler Watson, stepson, Neil Noe, and siblings, Sharon Schubert, Denise Duncan, and Scott Watson. The family will receive friends Thursday from 5 to 7 p.m. at Schubert Funeral Home in Wartburg, with the funeral to follow at 7 o'clock. A graveside service will be held Friday at 10 a.m. at Coal Hill Cemetery.
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7: A few clouds from time to time throughout the evening, overnight lows in the upper 60s. Then sunshine in the forecast for Thursday with highs near 90 degrees. With your WECO Weather, this is Amber Moore.
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7: A few clouds from time to time throughout the evening, overnight lows in the upper 60s. Then sunshine in the forecast for Thursday with highs near 90 degrees. With your WECO weather, this is Amber Moore.
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1: ABC News, I'm Chuck Sievertson. 2 days after President Trump said the U.S. will have total victory over Iran in 2 weeks, Israel's defense minister says the campaign against Iran is far from over. An Iranian parliament official used Trump-style rhetoric, saying, "We are not afraid of fighting losers." New air attacks between Iran and the U.S. have led to oil prices ending higher today and Wall Street stock indexes closing sharply lower. President Trump on social media says a secret mission last month allowed hundreds of oil tankers to travel through the Strait of Hormuz. This after reporters at the White House asked about the latest report showing the highest inflation in 3 years.
2: I love the inflation. You know why? Because as soon as this war is over, you know, I can say it now, something you didn't know. Do you know we've been taken out? Millions of barrels of oil.
1: So far, no confirmation of a secret oil transport operation. Game 4 of the NBA Finals is tonight. This is ABC News.
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10: A few clouds from time to time throughout the evening, overnight lows in the upper 60s. Then sunshine in the forecast for Thursday with highs near 90 degrees. With your WECO weather, this is Amber Moore.
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7: A few clouds from time to time throughout the evening, overnight lows in the upper 60s. Then sunshine in the forecast for Thursday with highs near 90 degrees. With your WECO weather, this is Amber Moore.
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10: A few clouds from time to time throughout the evening, overnight lows in the upper 60s. Then sunshine in the forecast for Thursday with highs near 90 degrees. With your WECO Weather, this is Amber Moore.
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2: 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White Oak Missionary Baptist Church in Sunbright will host Hooked on Jesus VBS June 15th through the 19th from 6:30 p.m. until 8:30 p.m.
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